0: You're in Darlene's chat room. Tell us your name and where you're calling from.
1: David, calling from Royal Oak. You know, I was listening and I missed, and you made the statement about, can the same wall that protects you kind of harm you?
2: Yeah.
1: I've often looked at that parable that Jesus had in Matthew 13 about the wayside, the stony places, among the thorns and good ground.
2: Mm-hmm.
1: A lot of people don't realize where they are in life. Mm-hmm. It's not so much, you know, what's happening to them, but it's where they are in life.
2: Mm-hmm.
1: And if you're so protective of yourself and you're not allowing people to love you, that wall that you once looked at as something that protected you can also become a wall that prohibits you from being loved and provided for from a lot of situations. So I totally agree that, you know, we got to be careful the walls that we build up, and we got to allow God to tear those walls down so we can feel the love, grace, and mercy that he has for all of us.
0: Amen. Amen. You know, family, you can honor what you survived without living like you still in it. Just let it go. You know what I'm saying? Let it go and become the identity of Christ, that kingdom identity, that divine identity, because sometimes that anger is keeping you from your best life. It's keeping you from what the way that God recognizes you. Boy, we got to talk about that. God recognizes you by your divine identity, not by your anger. Though he's God enough to heal it, you got to give it to him so you can become everything he's anointed you to be. You know, at some point, healing has to become louder than the pain. 1-877-345-7747. Boy, this is a good conversation tonight. Shout out to the brothers calling in. But do we wear anger as a badge so much so that it's become our identity? 1-877-345-7747. Call your girl on the Nightly Spirit.
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0: You're in Darlene's chat room. Tell us your name and where you're calling from.
1: My name is David Brown. I'm calling from Austin, Texas.
0: David, what do you say to this?
1: I say that the reason people show anger continuously, it is a legacy of pain and hurt. It can pass down through generations. Love begins to take the shade of anger because many people have not truly felt or been told or been taught or been shown what true 1 Corinthians 13 love looks like. We can only find that love when we're searching through our Lord and Savior Jesus Christ.
0: That's it. Love conquers all things. Love is patient. Love is kind. And that actually is the exchange for the anger. You know, God's word says that you've got to exchange that heaviness and put on a garment of praise. First of all, praise God for the grace that has kept you through your anger personality with your little mean self. I'm just playing. Y'all ain't mean. But exchange, you know, joy. The oil of joy for mourning. You know, don't wake up every day and get all of the benefits that God has given us. We get new mercies every day and we are loaded with daily benefits. And just walk away with anger too. Gotta let it go. Gotta let it go. Thank all of you for this conversation. I got your selfie session coming up 15 minutes away on the Nightly Spread.

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Family, you know what? Tonight's conversation wasn't just about judging anger. Because, you know, anger has a story behind it. And sometimes anger showed up because something hurt. Sometimes anger showed up because something unfair happened. And sometimes anger was the only voice we had in a season where we felt powerless. But here's a beautiful thing about healing. You don't have to hate the armor that helped you survive. You just have to recognize that when it's time to take it off, you gotta take it off. Because the same thing that protected you in one season can weigh you down in another. And God never promised that we wouldn't experience pain. He never said it would be easy either, but he did promise us peace. And maybe tonight, the question is not, did I have a right to be angry? Maybe the question is, does my anger still have the right to lead my life? You are more than what happened to you. You're more than what hurt you. And you are more than what you survived. So honor the lesson, release the weight, and make room for the peace that God has been trying to give you all along. All right, coming up, we've got the news at 9. It's your girl, Darlene, on the Nightly Spirit.

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0: name is Jacqueline, and I'm calling from La Plata, Maryland. And first, I'd like to say I listen to you nightly. You inspire me, and I thank you.
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right, family. You know, tonight the world is watching very closely as tensions between the United States and Iran reach another critical moment. President Donald Trump is intensifying pressure on Iran and warning that if demands are not met, the United States is prepared to take major military action. And in a statement that immediately sparked reaction around the world, President Trump warned that without an agreement, quote, a whole civilization will die tonight, and suggested that strikes could target major infrastructure, including power facilities and bridges. Now, those words from any president carrying weight, because when the commander-in-chief speaks, markets react and militaries prepare, and families around the world wonder what tomorrow is going to look like. So some lawmakers are sounding alarm, saying that the language is dangerous and could escalate an already fragile situation. And critics are arguing that threatening widespread destruction raises serious questions under international law and risks pulling America into a larger conflict. So supporters of the president say that this is a strategy of strength, applying maximum pressure against Iran's leadership and making it clear that America will defend its interests and allies. But tonight, the question being asked around the world is bigger than politics. Where's the line between strength and escalation, right? Because history teaches us that wars are often started with decisions made in rooms of power, but they are carried out by everyday people. We're talking about soldiers and families and communities who live with the consequences. So tonight we are watching Washington, we're watching the Middle East, and we're praying for wisdom, because sometimes the strongest move a leader can make is knowing when to use power and when to pursue peace. May he pursue peace. All right, coming up, Sybil Wilkes joins us with another news update. It's your girl Darlene on the Nightly Spirit.

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1: Here you go again, making a way for me. Even when I was too blind, I was

Nightly Spirit, your girl Darlene and family. You know I've been talking about the church after party, and we are having a huge rave, a Jesus rave, okay? EDM, house music. I'm going to come out and perform my house music. I need you to go to my page at Darlene McCoy and check it out. I've got my flyer up there, but it's going to be a church after party at Believe Hall in Atlanta, Georgia. We are turning up. It's absolutely free. You can go to the link in my bio and get your free tickets for you and your whole family to come and turn up at the church after party with me. How about that? We're going to have a good time. And what is it after? It is after the last semifinalist game in Atlanta for the World Cup. So, it's a church after party. Jesus, rave. I'm going to be there. We're going to have a good time. So, I'll see you there. Coming up, I got a word for you, family prayer. And

Somebody just need to testify to somebody next to him. Tell him, I'm stronger, I'm wiser.

0: What we gonna do right here is go back.
1: All right, family, tonight's Vintage Vault. Y'all know I love me some Fred Hammond and Radical for Christ. I've been listening to it a lot lately, so I wanted to share this one with you. It's Philippians 4:7 from Fred Hammond and Radical for Christ back in the 1990s from my Vintage Vault on the Nightly Spirit.

0: Why do you fight a battle that is not yours?
1: A scripture is Philippians 4:7. It says, and the peace of God, that's the peace which reassures your heart, that peace that transcends all understanding. It's that peace which stands guard over your heart and your mind in Christ Jesus. You know, there's a kind of peace that can't be explained. The world understands peace when everything is working out, when the bills are paid and family is healthy and relationships are strong and the future is certain. But God offers a different kind of peace. He offers a peace that shows up while the storm is still happening. He offers you a peace that sits beside you in a hospital room, that holds you through grief, that steadies you when the answer hasn't arrived. He gives you a peace that lets you sleep while your circumstances say you should be falling apart. And that's why scripture says it surpasses understanding. Because sometimes people will look at your life and wonder, how in the world are you still smiling? How are you still standing? How are you still believing after everything you've been through? Well, the answer is simple. God is guarding something they cannot see.

He's guarding your heart and your mind. Because the real battle is not always around you, it's within you. The enemy knows that if he cannot destroy your purpose, he will try to disturb your peace. He'll replay old wounds and create fear about the future. And he'll make you anxious about things that you can't control. But the peace of God becomes a spiritual security system. Because it guards your thoughts from panic. It guards your heart from bitterness. It guards your spirit from giving up. Peace does not always mean the absence of problems. Sometimes peace is proof of God's presence. So tonight I want you to stop measuring God's goodness by what has changed around you. Sometimes the miracle is what he is sustaining inside of you. All right? Let me pray for us coming up in about 15 minutes. Your girl Darlene on the Nightly Spirit. Hey.

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0: 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Call us now and tell us your testimony. 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

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The things that hurt you in the past won't control your future. Starting now, this is a new day. This is your exodus. You are officially released. Now sing it for me, Leandria.

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3: May we please pause for a minute of prayer. Oh dear God, creator of the entire universe, we stop what we are doing to say thank you and to let you know that we appreciate having you in our lives. Because of our belief in you, God, our understanding of your greatness and your mercy, and most importantly, our witnessing of your awesome power and unlimited ability, we know that you can empower us to accomplish that which may appear impossible. You did not let the sea stop Moses. You parted the waters. You did not allow the wall to stop Joshua. You made the wall come tumbling down. You didn't allow the giant to stop David. And you didn't even allow death to stop Jesus, who we all know is still teaching as strong as ever. So all that we ask of you today, dear God, is to please help us to never forget that for with you, our God, nothing is impossible. Hallelujah and amen.
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5: 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We've got Darwin Hobbs in the Get Up Church. 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
1: Oh, that is a lot of laughs with him and the stories. 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
5: 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Absolutely. Y'all get this joy. 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

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You should do the same.

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0: 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God's got a blessing.
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1: God's got a blessing.
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Sing this with me. 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
1: 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It's Griff from Get Up Mornings with Erica Campbell. EC, what's happening tomorrow?
3: Tomorrow's going to be incredible. We've got Darwin Hobbs in the Get Up Church. He's so funny. We love him. Plus, the E&G True Hollywood Bible Story.
1: Oh, that is a lot of laughs with him and the stories. Come on. Right.
3: Absolutely. Y'all get this joy. We'll be faith walking.
1: Love talking.
3: And joy living on Get Up Mornings. Yeah.

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8: Tomorrow's going to be incredible. We've got Darwin Hobbs in the Get Up Church. He's so funny. 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
7: Oh, that is a lot of laughs with him and the stories. 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
8: 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Y'all get this joy. 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
1: Hallelujah. How many believe it tonight? Somebody turn to your neighbor and tell your neighbor, he's able. Tell somebody else, he's able. Y'all ready? Exceed.

0: world. 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Everybody say, oh.
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2: Well, we praise God. I said we praise God. Amen. Amen. It's been 20 years. Two whole decades. When I was in my 40s, glory to God. And now look at me here. Just as beautiful as I want to be in my 60s. Amen.
3: I asked my big brother to come and help me with this.

0: Somebody just celebrate one more time. Amen. Now it say here, DJ T-Storm, it says you're supposed to introduce me. Introduce me.
1: Okay. It's a segment that we do on here where we ask some questions from Donnie McCurkin. But this segment is called...
2: Let him cook. Let him cook now. Let him cook.
3: Let Donnie cook.
1: Let Donnie cook. So very few people have entered this space.
0: Slow it down again.
1: Very few people have entered this space, from artists to radio.
0: Mm-hmm.
1: What's some suggestions or advice you would give to another artist that would want to venture off into radio?
0: Know Jesus. Know Jesus. And now I'm serious. Because we do things for entertainment reasons. We do things, you know, to make people happy. We do things to become great or celebrated. And we get the glory. Because people want us to be that. People want us to be highfalutin celebrity. People need their icons. And they put them in front of Jesus, who is the only one to be celebrated. And I'm very serious about that. He is the only one to be celebrated. And it insults Jesus when we make man our iconic figures. Oh, because Jesus is the only one that does everything for us. I didn't hear nobody here. So, you know, when people have aspirations of grandeur, it's a sign that they haven't really met Jesus yet. Because if you read the Bible says that Jesus made himself of no reputation. I don't know. Yeah. And see, people don't amen that because it means I lose my icons. He made himself of no reputation but took on the form of a servant. And that's what we've got to do. Radio, television, music, the whole nine yards. I just want to sing. I just want to do. Your want is the problem. It's not what you want to do. It's what he wants you to do.

Coming up, a live praise break performance from T-Storm. 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

0: You got something else?
1: In the 20 years you've been doing the show, what's the toughest thing you encountered in the beginning or during the 20 years of doing the Donnie McClurkin show?
0: The toughest thing that I've had to endure in these 20 years is me. No joke. The toughest things I've had to endure is me. I am the only hindrance to what God wants to do. I have to fight ego. I have to fight conceit. I have to fight all of these different feelings. I have to fight my need to be seen. I have to fight celebrity. I have to fight the awards and the giftings. I gotta fight all of that stuff. Cause I gotta remember who I am, not what I do. I am the one that God chastens. I am the one that God beats. I am the one that God balances. I am the one that God takes away from. So this way I can understand that it's only in Him that I live and move and have my being. So the greatest problem that anybody with this stuff could ever have is you. I have one Grammy Award out of three. One sitting up on my cabinet and the other two in a box. I've got two Stellar Awards in there and the other 11 in a box. I put my stuff away because I can't wear that. It will infect me. It will absolutely pollute me. And God does not have any grandchildren. He doesn't have any grandchildren. You got to be humble and make sure all of the glory goes to Him.

0: It was wonderful sitting with Nelson Mandela and hearing him talk about his episodes and how he had to suffer 27 years in prison and how he gave me my Zulu name. What is your name? My name is Donnie. Neil. I look at Chief Buthelezi, who's the head of the Zulus, and him with his staff of beads and feathers hit me on both shoulders, and President Mandela say, "Rise, Busiso." And I don't know what that means. So I had to go back over to President Mandela and say, "Excuse me, sir, no offense, but what does that mean?" "It means anointed one." Hallelujah. Glory to God. Those are the interviews that I remember the most.
1: Have you noticed that Donnie can do impressions? Yeah. Like your Maya Angelou was on point. I've heard him do Barack Obama.
0: I did Barack Obama because I'll leave that alone. Please.
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Somebody praise God one more time. Amen. Amen. Now we've got a performance by a gentleman who has been so selfless and so accommodating ever since we started working together. I know he's very tall and he's like a giant, and that really is his personality. He is so soft-spoken, he is so accommodating, but he is so powerful. So for th-

0: This moment, we're going to hear a performance from the one and only T-Storm!
1: This song I had, I woke up, it was given to me in a dream. I was dreaming, I'm sleeping, and I hear this song. And I thought in my dream, I realized I was dreaming and thought that I was hearing the radio in my room in the real world. So I'm dreaming, I'm sleeping, I hear the song, but I think it's playing in the real world.
0: I hope it was holy.
1: It was. And I thought it was an old Kirk Franklin record. But I woke up and it was silence.
0: Like I said, I hope it was holy.
1: I woke up, it was silence, and realized that's a new song. So I brought it, recorded it in my phone. Recorded it, got up, went into my studio, put it down. Had a friend that's a writer come and help me finish the rest of the song. And my good friend who's going to come up here and sing it for me, my man Dominic Hall, came up from Atlanta. And the song is called About That Name.

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0: personal note from Donnie McClurkin.
1: Hi, this is Donnie McClurkin. I've got an inspirational message just for you. I know that there are a lot of people that have many different religious beliefs. No matter where they're from, they're different terrains, different regions that believe different ways. There are some with many different gods, small g. There are some with many different versions of what God and who God is. But let me tell you something. There's one name that is above every other name. I give all due respect to every belief and everyone that believes whatever they believe. But if you ask me, according to this Bible, there's one name that's above every name, and that's the name of Jesus. The name of Jesus is something that we call in the time of our worship and our love. It's also the name that we call in the time of our emergencies and urgencies. It's also the name that we revere because it represents salvation. It represents redemption. That name represents the great God who came down and sacrificed all so that we all could be right. All could be saved if we would just believe on him and live according to his precepts and examples. There's no legalism in him. It's nothing but love. It's nothing but correct living. It's something that he wants for us so that we can have an abundant life. It's not moratoriums on happiness, but it's releasing us so that we can be happy, releasing us from sin through that one name, releasing us to life everlasting through that one name.

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Talk back. 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
1: Good morning, good morning, good morning, beautiful people of God. This is the day that the Lord has made, and we will rejoice. Praise be to God and be glad in it. I am your host, Minister Leona M. Burns, and I want to thank you for joining me this morning for this week's Praise 102.5 FM and 6.

He has reminded us of the need to have and the necessity of having faith in Him and faith in His Word. Our Father has reminded us of the importance of not only believing in Him and His abilities, but knowing that if His Word says it, it shall be so. To know His Word is to know Him. The Lord also continues to remind us of His abundant promises. For example, the Bible tells us in Genesis chapter 9, verse 3, in the New King James Version, "Every moving thing that lives shall be food for you. I have given you all things, even as the green herbs." Psalm 145, verses 15 through 16. "The eyes of all look expectantly to you, and you give them their food in due season." Verse 16. "You open your hand and satisfy the desire of every living thing." Psalm 37, verse 17. "The righteous cry out, and the Lord hears. He delivers them out of all their troubles." Psalm 34, verse 10. "The young lions lack and suffer hunger, but those who seek the Lord shall not lack any good thing." Philippians chapter 4, verse 19. "And my God shall supply all your need according to His riches in glory by Christ Jesus." Mighty God. Now, family, we know that this is just a handful of scriptures pertaining to our Father's promises, but the Bible, my God, our Father's Bible is filled with many, many more. Last week, the Lord used His vessel, Prophetess T. Coleman, to remind us of the importance of being in the presence of the Lord, as the Bible tells us in Psalm 16, chapter 11, the New King James Version, and it reads, "You will show me the path of life. In your presence is the fullness of joy. At your right hand are pleasures forevermore." This morning, the Lord is bringing forth a similar reminder in that we must seek Him, mighty God. Our word of encouragement is centered around seven scriptures primarily, all from the Gospel according to Matthew. Matthew chapter 6, verses 25 through 28, and verses 30 through 31, the Amplified Version, and it reads, "Therefore I tell you, stop being worried or anxious, perpetually uneasy, distracted about your life, as to what you will eat or what you will drink, nor about your body, as to what you will wear. Is life not more than food, and the body more than clothing?" Verse 26, "Look at the birds of the air. They neither sow seed nor reap the harvest nor gather the crops into the barns. And yet your heavenly Father keeps feeding them. Are you not worth much more than they?" Verse 27, "And who of you by worrying can add 1 hour to the length of his life?" Verse 28, "And why are you worried about clothes? See how the lilies and wildflowers of the field grow? They do not labor, nor do they spin wool to make clothing." Verse 30, "But if God so clothes the grass of the field, which is alive and green today and tomorrow is cut and thrown as fuel into the furnace, will He not much more clothe you, you of little faith?" Verse 31, "Therefore, do not worry or be anxious, perpetually uneasy, distracted, saying, what are we going to eat or what are we going to wear?" Our closing scripture will additionally be Matthew chapter 6, verse 33. And I will be reading from the New King James and the Amplified Versions of the Bible. The New King James Version reads, "But seek first the kingdom of God and His righteousness, and all these things shall be added to you." The Amplified Version reads, "But first and foremost importantly, seek, aim at, strive after His kingdom and His righteousness, His way of doing and being right, the attitude and character of God, and all these things will be given to you also." Mighty God. Okay, family, let's get into it. As reminded earlier, it is imperative that we do not only believe in who our Father is, but we must know without doubt of who He is. We must know His promises, and we must know His word for ourselves. We must always

0: always remember that all scripture is given by inspiration of God. 2 Timothy chapter 3, verse 16. Family, do not ever forget that this is our Father's word. We know that life happens. The chaos and the trials of life that come our way have many faces. For example, financial difficulties may arise. Layoffs and career circumstances may come forth. Inflation, gas prices, and food being at an all-time high. Famine in the land. There is a lot happening by way of internal and external circumstances. Nevertheless, we must remember who our Father is. We must remember where our help comes from. And we must also remember what Jesus spoke and commanded during his Sermon on the Mount. We must first and most importantly seek, aim at, strive after his kingdom and his righteousness, his way of doing and being right, the attitude and character of God, and all these things will be given to you also. Now, let's take a moment to examine and obtain context as to what was taking place and what Jesus spoke and commanded during his Sermon on the Mount. Now, before I move forward, for the sake of time, family, I am absolutely going to paraphrase and summarize. But as I always say, please do not simply take my word for it. I encourage you during your private time with the Lord, whether it is during your lunch for those of you who are headed to work or during your quiet time this evening, once you have returned home, I encourage you to take time, dive in, read, examine the scriptures for yourselves. And as 2 Timothy chapter 2, verse 15 tells us, study to show yourselves approved. That being stated, research as found within the Harmonia, critical and historical commentary on the Bible. This research provides that the Sermon on the Mount is the pure, undisguised expression of God's will as it corresponds to the law and prophets. In this sense, it states the conditions for entering the kingdom of God. In addition, the Sermon on the Mount provided the framework to the disciples when preaching the gospel once the church was birthed, and Jesus later commissioned the disciples in Matthew chapter 28. Now, family, the sermon is essentially a call to action for us as followers of Christ today. It is the commandment of Jesus and the law fulfilled in him. The Bible tells us in the gospel according to Matthew chapters 5-7 that Jesus went up on a mountain, and when he was seated, his disciples came to him. Specifically, Matthew chapter 5 verse 2 states, then he opened his mouth and taught them. Verses 3-12 provide the Beatitudes. Specifically, the word of the Lord reads, blessed are the poor in spirit, for theirs is the kingdom of heaven. Blessed are those who mourn, for they shall be comforted. Blessed are the gentle, for they shall inherit the earth. Blessed are those who hunger and thirst for righteousness, for they shall be satisfied. Blessed are the merciful, for they shall receive mercy. Blessed are the pure in heart, for they shall see God. Blessed are the peacemakers, for they shall be called the sons of God. Blessed are those who have been persecuted for the sake of righteousness, for theirs is the kingdom of heaven. Blessed are those when people insult you and persecute you and falsely say all kinds of evil against you because of me. Rejoice and be glad, for your reward in heaven is great. For in the same way they persecuted the prophets who were before you. Family, Jesus continued to teach that believers are the salt of the earth and light of the world. He taught that murder and adultery begin in the heart. He told us that marriage is sacred and binding. Jesus forbids swearing. Jesus taught and tells us to love our enemies. And as a reminder, let me throw in this plug from the Lord's reminder a few weeks back. We must forgive, my God. In Matthew chapter 6, Jesus continues to teach the disciples and us how to pray. Jesus also tells us that fasting is to be seen only by God. In Matthew chapter 6, verse 24, Jesus tells us that we cannot serve God and riches. The Amplified Version of the Bible specifically states, No one can serve two masters, for either he will hate the one and love the other, or he will be devoted to the one and despise the other. You cannot serve God and mammon, money, possessions, fame, status, or whatever is valued more than the Lord. Now, family, let's park here for a minute. As read into your hearing earlier, Matthew chapter 6, verse 33 says, "But seek first the kingdom of God and his righteousness, and all these things shall be added unto you." It does not say seek money, possessions, fame, or status. Family, we must seek our Father and put no idols before him. Exodus chapter 20 verse 3 specifically states, "You shall have no other gods before me." And now, although that was the Old Testament, that is a timeless truth that still stands today. Anything that we put before God in this day is an idol. We must keep our focus on God and seek him and his righteousness before anything else. And in seeking him, just as his word says, and we know that God cannot lie, and if the Bible says it, it shall be. If we seek him and trust him and his word, we won't worry or be anxious, perpetually uneasy, distracted about our lives. We won't worry about money and finances. We won't worry about what we will eat. We won't worry about our families. We won't worry about what we see taking place around us or the perils of life. And as read into your hearing, look at the birds of the air. They neither sow seed nor reap the harvest nor gather the crops into the barns, and yet your heavenly Father keeps feeding them. Are you not worth much more than they? And family, if God continues to feed them, my God, we know that he's going to feed us. We are his children and he loves us. Nevertheless, mighty God, we must seek first the kingdom of God and his righteousness. We must aim at, strive after his way of doing and being right, the attitude and character of God, and all these things will be given to you. Family, I come to encourage your hearts this morning. Do not be worried or anxious about anything. Remember that you are loved. We have a Father in heaven that will never leave us nor forsake us. He is always with us. Jesus is fighting for us. His blood is covering us, our families, and every situation. And just as the Bible says, as Jesus said, "And lo, I am with you always, even to the end of the age." But we must seek the Father. We must seek his righteousness, and we must put our Father first. Mighty God, let us pray. Dear Heavenly Father, in the name of Jesus, we come before you as humbly as we know how. We honor you. We love you. We adore you. We appreciate you. And mighty God, we thank you. Father, you are sovereign. Father, you are our God. Hallelujah. Yes, God. Father, you are our King. Father, you reign. You are clothed with majesty and strength. Your throne is established of old, and you are from everlasting. Your kingdom is an everlasting kingdom, and your dominion endures throughout all generations. Father, you are righteous. Yes, God, and you are holy. You are just, and you are kind. You are merciful, and you are caring. You are Jehovah Jireh, our provider. Yes, God, you are Jehovah Rapha, our healer. Hallelujah. Yes, God, you are Jehovah Nisi. Father, you reign in victory. My God, Father, we thank you for always being mindful of us. We thank you for always taking care of your children. We thank you for how you love us. And praise be to God. Father, we thank you, and knowing that as we continue to diligently seek you and your righteousness, you are meeting and exceeding our expectations, and you are handling every adverse situation, and you are also granting, praise be to God, the desires of our hearts according to your will. We come before you with repentant hearts this morning, Father, as the Bible tells us that there is no one without sin. So we want to make certain that we are in alignment and in good standing with you. So, Father, we come now in the name of Jesus Christ, and we ask that you forgive us for all of our sins and anything that we may have done that goes against your perfect will for our lives. Father, please forgive us. for sins of omission and commission. Please forgive us for anything that we may have inadvertently and knowingly made an idol over you. We renounce, we denounce, we reject, we come out of agreement with sin. We renounce, we denounce, we reject, we come out of agreement with idol worship. We renounce, we denounce, we reject, we come out of agreement with ungodly covenants. Father, we give you rule, reign, and dominion over our minds, over our bodies, and over our souls in Jesus' name. Father, we are your children, and we invite you to move as you see fit in our lives in the name of Jesus. We thank you, Father, for forgiveness. And just as you have forgiven us, we forgive anyone who has ever hurt us, disappointed us, abandoned us, mistreated us, or rejected us. In the name of Jesus Christ, we release these people and these situations into the freedom of our forgiveness in Jesus' name. We also release ourselves from our woundedness, negative emotions, bondages, and hurts that are tied to the situations at hand. Father, we release ourselves by choice of our will from being victims of these situations any longer. We thank you for continuing to heal, mend, and restore our hearts as needed. We thank you, Father God, for removing the residue of unforgiveness. We thank you for creating in us clean hearts and renewing a right spirit in us. And Father, we decree and we declare, yes, God, that we are healed, we are delivered, and we are restored from our past hurts and pains. And we decree and we declare our freedom. Praise be to God. Thank you, Father, from all resentment, unforgiveness, anger, and bitterness. Father, we will stand fast in the liberty by which Christ has made us free, and we will no longer be entangled with a yoke of bondage by way of unforgiveness or in any capacity for that matter. In Jesus' name, gracious Father, we thank you for your Bible. We thank you for your word. We thank you for your promises, and we thank you for your commands. We know that you want the best for us, and we understand the importance of seeking you and putting you first. We will not take advantage of your love and seek you only when we are in need. Father, we will diligently seek relationship. We will diligently seek your word. Father, we want to know and love you, my God, just like you love us. Thank you for your love. Thank you for your son, Jesus. We thank you, Jesus, for every sermon, for every lesson, for every parable. We thank you in knowing that you will never leave us nor forsake us. We thank you in knowing that you are fighting our battles. You are covering us and you are protecting us. Praise be to God. We thank you in knowing that we are protected and covered from the crowns of our heads to the soles of our feet. We thank you for the angels that you have given charge over us to keep us in all of our ways. May they continue to lift us up, lest we dash our foot against the stone. May they continue to protect us from dangers seen and unseen. Father, we thank you, and knowing that regardless of what may be taking place around us, whatever we may be going through, we thank you, and knowing, God, that you have us in your clutches. You are holding us in your mighty right, yes, God, in your mighty right hand. You are always here, and we thank you, and confidently knowing that every situation, every circumstance, every trial, every tribulation, it's already done in Jesus' name. Gracious Father, we thank you in knowing, yes, God, that the effectual fervent prayers of the righteous availeth much. We thank you, Father, in knowing that your word cannot and will not return to you void. We thank you, Father, in knowing that you are not a God that can lie. If your word says it, praise be to God, then it shall be. We thank you for exceeding and abundantly, and we thank you, Father, for blowing our minds in this season. We come before you with great expectation for what you are going to do in and through our lives in Jesus' name. Father, I come before you now to cover everyone under the sound of my voice this morning. There are many that are dealing with bereavement, grief, pain, and hurt. But Father, your word says that you are near those who are brokenhearted. So Father, I thank you for endowing your children with supernatural comfort this morning. I ask, Father God, that you wrap your arms around them and allow them to feel you in a different way. I also thank you, Father, for establishing your peace within them. I thank you, yes, God, for mending, healing, and restoring broken, bereaved, and grieving hearts. Father, we thank you Praise be to God for peace in the midst of the storm. We also thank you in knowing that being absent from the body, mighty God, is present with the Lord. Father, I also bind and I rebuke the spirit of infirmity that continues to come against us in the name of Jesus Christ. I bind and I rebuke fear. I bind and I rebuke worry. I bind and I rebuke doubt. I send every demonic spirit, every lying voice, every demonic attack back to the pits of hell from which it came. Yes, God, in the name of Jesus Christ, I decree and I declare that no weapon formed against us shall prosper. In the name of Jesus Christ, I stand in the gap right now for your children, and I dismantle and destroy every plot, every scheme, every weapon prior to formation. Praise be to God. Father, I plead the blood of Jesus over us all, and I claim your continued hedge of protection with the blood of Jesus over your children, over your remnant, over your churches, our homes, our families, our vehicles, our finances, and everything aligned to us today, tomorrow, and forevermore. In the name of Jesus, Father, I pray, yes, God, in the name of Jesus Christ, that your kingdom come. Yes, God, I pray. Thank you, Jesus, that your will be done in and through the lives of your children on earth as in heaven. In Jesus' name, Father, we love you. Yes, God, we adore you. Once again, we appreciate you and we thank you, Father. If we had 1,000 tongues, it wouldn't be enough. My God, we thank you. We thank you, God, for your faithfulness. And we thank you for being such a mindful Father. It is in the mighty and matchless name of Jesus Christ that we do pray. Thank you, Father God. Amen. Praise be to God. This has blessed me this morning, and I pray that you have been blessed as well. If you do not know Christ and would like to accept him as your personal Lord and Savior, I would absolutely love to assist you with that. Please email me at info@lmbministries.org or text my ministry line at 980-333-2397. Text only. If you do not have a church home, I can absolutely help you there as well. If you have personal prayer requests, please feel free to submit them through my website at lmbministries.org. Please also keep an eye out, family, in the next couple of months. LMB Ministries has several initiatives coming forth. I am super excited and thankful to God. He is definitely up to something, and he is doing some great things in this season. Also, if you are in the local Charlotte, North Carolina area, I would love to invite you to my church's one-year anniversary service. All Nations Church of God in Christ North, led by Bishop Nate M. Jefferson alongside his wife, Lady Tarsha Jefferson, will be celebrating 1 year of church service within the Charlotte, North Carolina area. Mighty God, we have several surprise guests coming forth. The anointed guest psalmist, Ladessa Brown, and my brother, Christopher L. Irvin, and Abraham's descendants will bless us in song. Pastor Johnny Brown, the pastor of the Genesis Church, will be the service expediter. And last but definitely not least, Pastor Latoya Brewington, pastor of Rhema Word Christian Center out of Wilson, North Carolina, will bless us and close with a mighty word from the Lord. Family, meet me there this Monday, July 13th, 7 p.m., 756 Tybola Road, Suite 744, Charlotte, North Carolina. Meet me there for a high time in the Lord. Thank you again for joining me this morning for this week's Praise 102.5 FM and 610 AM segment of Leona M. Burns Ministries Midweek Encouragement and Prayer. Family, join me again next Thursday at 5:30 AM. I look forward to the privilege of pouring into and praying over you as led by the Lord. And I am already looking forward to how the Lord is going to move next week. I decree and declare a blessed day in the Lord. Have a magnificent day. Have a magnificent weekend. And I will see you all next week.
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7: It's Sybil Wilkes with what we need to know. The tragic death of 19-year-old college football player Nolan Wells near Horn Island, Mississippi, sparked national outrage and demands for a deeper investigation. Wells vanished during an Independence Day boating trip with 3 white peers who returned to the mainland without him before a park ranger eventually discovered his body. Although the local sheriff quickly ruled out foul play by claiming the teen simply chose to stay behind on the island, civil rights attorney Ben Crump is fiercely demanding absolute transparency and truth for the grieving family. The White House officially launched a network of 25 Freedom Fuel gas stations across Pennsylvania and New Jersey in an effort to provide relief at the pump. The promotional stations initially lowered prices to $3.47 per gallon, significantly undercutting the current national fuel average of $3.79. A wave of major food and product recalls is sweeping across the United States this summer, prompting urgent safety warnings from federal health officials. Public health agencies are currently tracking a deadly listeria outbreak tied to Salvadorian and Mexican cottage cheese varieties distributed throughout Maryland, Virginia, and Washington, D.C. Concurrently, frozen blueberries sold at public supermarkets across 8 southeastern states have been completely recalled over severe contamination concerns linked to and spreading of E. coli outbreak. From the Good News File, acclaimed director and producer Sally Richardson Whitfield made television history once again by securing 2 prestigious Emmy nominations for directing drama series. The groundbreaking filmmaker earned individual nods Wednesday for her exceptional work on the hit HBO dramas The Gilded Age and Task. Richardson Whitfield expressed profound gratitude for the Television Academy's continued recognition of her craft. Great news. I'm Sybil Wilkes. Be informed. Be empowered.
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8: I Hate the Homies episode 176 is out right now, and I like it. 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World Cup quarterfinals today. Morocco versus France. Whoever wins moves on to the semis. This is going to... Look, if you haven't watched any of the World Cup, watch it today. Like, for reals. Like, these next 4 games, go down to the 2, go down to the 1. Like, it's fine if you jump in today. In the NBA, Tim Hardaway Jr. will be wearing his dad's retired number 10 number in Miami, except with Jr. on it. He used to be a little kid running around the Miami Heat gym when his daddy was there, and his daddy's jersey is in the rafters. Mark Cuban, he got funk with the Dallas Mavericks. Say they doing things without telling him, like trading Luka and moving a team 10 miles north to the old Valley View Mall, a mall that I could ride my bike to from the old Tom Joyner Red Velvet Cake Studios. Let me find out. I'm Griff, and that's your quick sports minute. Commander Cheryl with the birthdays.
9: Thank you, Griff. 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Also, O.J. Simpson was born today and Richard Roundtree. I got a special birthday shout out to my good friend Sherry Ayers and Agnes Smith. Her birthday is today as well. And if it's your birthday, well, birthday shout outs are up in 15 minutes on Get Up Mornings with Erica Campbell.
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13: 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The sermon encouraged us to dig deep to remove bad habits, counterproductive decisions, destructive desires, and even a few dead memories, which will frequently haunt our decision-making powers. We were reminded that sustained elevation is dependent upon an unshakable foundation. If we are unsure about our elevation, more likely than not, it's because we are building upon an unstable foundation. And instead of shoring up our foundation through excavation, we just continue to build on insecure ground. So I want to leave you with this one thought today. It is not possible to elevate to your highest potential until you have first excavated an unreliable foundation.
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21: 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Mooresville Highway, we have a serious accident that is causing heavy delays in both directions between Patterson Farm Road and Johnson Dairy Road. Northbound is much slower. Community House Road, we have a fallen tree blocking lanes at Ardrey Kell Road. I'm Jack Wiley with traffic on Praise 102.5 and 610 AM.
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24: Good morning. Mostly sunny and hot. An afternoon thunderstorm. The high will be 97. Impacts from a water main break are being felt across Anson County. Water was shut off countywide after a water main busted during maintenance work on Highway 74 near Wadesboro around noon Tuesday. WSOC reports a number of businesses were forced to close early due to the outage. A crew is helping establish a butterfly habitat in Mecklenburg County. WSOC says volunteers from Duke Energy and the North Carolina Wildlife Federation joined Mecklenburg County Parks and Rec yesterday to plant milkweed at the McDowell Nature Preserve. It's an effort to create a space for wildlife near transmission lines in the preserve. Iran is threatening to confiscate one of the country's last remaining historic Protestant churches in Tehran. Multiple reports say authorities plan to seize St. Peter Evangelical Church, evict the 20 families who live there, and have already taken control of the church's garden. This follows claims that another Protestant church in the city of Mashhad was seized and demolished earlier this year. I'm Rosie Rivera on Charlotte's Inspiration Station Praise 102.5 and 610 AM.

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0: You got to command that the power of darkness be silenced and stopped in the name of Jesus. You've got to speak it and say it and feel it and know it in your heart. And then after you start rebuking him, then you start calling heaven in the room. Heaven, I want your will to be done on earth as it is in heaven. There's peace there. There's joy, provision there, healing there, peace of mind there. So Lord, let your will be done on earth as it is in heaven. I love you and I mean it. That's the faith walk of the day. Good people. All right. Now it's birthday shout out time. 877-242-2426. 877-242-2426. Birthday shout out time. Give us a call if you want to celebrate a birthday. Let's get up morning.
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0: I love it. I love it. Feeling emotion. Like,
1: hey.
0: Who's on the line today?
1: That was for the ancestors' birthday.
0: Oh, God. Who's on the line?
2: Good morning. My name is Sheila Blandon. I'm calling from Lexington, South Carolina. My birthday shout-out goes to my cousin and brother in Christ, Shaheed Prelo. Happy birthday, Shaheed. He's celebrating today. Have a wonderful day and amazing year. I love you, Juice. Happy birthday.
3: Good morning. My name is Donald Allen, Goldsboro, North Carolina. I want to send a birthday shout-out to my wonderful sister, Florence Cutler. Her birthday is today. Thank you so much. Get up, church. God bless you all.
4: Good morning, Get Up Church. My name is Jessica. I'm calling from the great city of Hattiesburg, Mississippi. My first shout-out is going to go to my sister, Linda. Today is her birthday. God bless you, sister. I pray that you will have many more. And my second shout-out birthday is to my co-worker, Mom. Unfortunately, her birthday is today, and she's also being buried today. And we just praying for the family, Linda Breland. We're praying for them, and we thank you, Get Up Church, for allowing us to acknowledge our people that we love. God bless you all, and happy birthday to anyone else that has a birthday in the month of July. Blessings to you all. Thank you.
5: This is Deborah calling from Charlotte, North Carolina. Today is my birthday, and I'm so elated. I'm so thankful. I'm blessed and highly favored. Amen.
6: Good morning. This is Lonzo Love. I'm calling from the city of Atlanta. I have birthday shout-outs from my niece, Thea Love, two good friends, Charlena Johnson and Kim Huckerson, and to my best friend in the world, the mother of my three children, my ex-wife, Charlotte Love Watkins. Happy birthday, ladies. May you all continue to be blessed.
7: Yes, Pastor Alfonso for Light. I'm calling from Jacksonville, Florida. I'd like to send a shout-out to my niece, Chantel Stewart, Krista Goodman, and Sandra Goodman. God bless you. Thank you.
8: Hi, my name is Faith. I'm calling from Charlotte, North Carolina. And I want to give a shout-out to my mother, whose birthday was 2 days ago, July 7th. Happy birthday, Mommy. She turned a big 70. A beautiful, blessed milestone.
9: Good morning. This is Philip Frazier calling from the nation's capital on this thankful Thursday. My birthday shout-out is from my neighborhood friend, Sibley Plaza, and church member Adrian Siebert, who's celebrating her birthday today on July the 9th. Happy birthday, Adrian. God loves you, and so do I. Wish you many, many more.
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1: 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DJ Cowboy. DJ Cowboy is an iconic DJ from Atlanta that's originally from Chicago. Miss you, homie.
10: All right, my good friend Sherry Ayers, her birthday is today. Hey, Sherry, happy birthday, honey bun. And you remember Agnes used to be our receptionist here in D.C. Agnes Smith, her birthday is today. Yeah,
1: Agnes.
10: 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All right, guys, E&G coming up in the next hour.
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16: This report is sponsored by Mothers Against Drunk Driving. Northbound 85 in Gaston County, heavy between Main Street Exit 22 and Belmont Abbey. We're also looking at northbound delays between Cox Road and Main Street Exit 22. Billy Graham Parkway southbound, we have police activity blocking the right lane just after I-85. I'm Jack Wiley with traffic on Praise 102.5 and 610 AM.
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18: Good morning. Areas of morning fog will reduce visibility. Otherwise, partly sunny with a thunderstorm. The high will be 97. A man is facing charges for a triple shooting on July 4th in Charlotte. CMPD says gunfire erupted at a block party on Marvin Road. Three people were hurt, including one man who suffered after being hit with a dozen bullets. A Charlotte nonprofit is working to restore damage from recent storms. The roof fell through the Day Services Center for Roof Above on North College Street earlier this week. Other spaces on the property are being converted to help out while restoration is underway. Chinese authorities have released the senior pastor of one of the country's largest unregistered churches after nearly 9 months in detention. Pastor Ezra Jin Mingri of Zion Church was among 28 church leaders arrested during nationwide raids last October. Mingri was accused of illegal business operations and fraud. Local sources claim his July 4th release was a goodwill gesture from Chinese President Xi Jinping to U.S. President Donald Trump. I'm Rosie Rivera on Charlotte's Inspiration Station Praise 102.5 and 610 AM.
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0: Let's get up, mornings, y'all. I'm Erica Campbell, loving Jesus and loving you on this thankful Thursday, July the 9th. Up having a great morning already, playing music that I hope will encourage your soul. Coming up this hour, I'll share an Ericaism with you. And 11 minutes after the hour, the ENG True Hollywood Bible Story. Griff?
1: Yes, ma'am.
0: Listen, I can't wait to hear your joys and concerns. We're getting fun and foolishness, a combo plate today.
1: I like a combo plate. Yeah, I'm going to supersize you. How about that?
0: That is your combo play. Faith and foolishness on the way. Don't miss it. We got music from Mary Mary, Ernest Pugh, and Fred Hammond. Here's Yolanda Adams with blessings on Get Up Mornings.
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8: Somewhere between Genesis and those maps in the back of the Bible, Moses sent out 12 spies to investigate the promised land, Canaan. One spy from each tribe of Israel. 10 spies had low self-esteem, but not Joshua and Caleb.
9: Man, we gonna die. Oh my gosh.
10: They big.
11: They huge.
10: We can't take that land.
11: Man, we gonna lose, Moses.
10: Man, why you bring us out here, Moses?
9: They are giants and we are small.
10: I know.
11: It's our man.
10: Man,
11: oh,
10: we can't.
11: Man.
10: We can't do this.
11: Is that everybody's report?
10: Not us.
11: Not ours.
10: Not me. I'm Joshua.
11: And I'm Caleb.
10: And we can take the land. God is with us.
11: Man, tell them, Joshua.
10: I don't know why they scared. Y'all got low self-esteem.
11: They are scary. Joshua acting on you wasn't even spying good. You
10: didn't take the grapes or nothing. Man, listen, Moses, with all due respect, with your stuttering and everything, we could get this land.
11: We can do it, my man. Joshua and I went out there. We saw they big, but so we big. We listening to God. We trusting God. God had us out there 40 days. You had us out here 40 years. Something got to give, Moses.
10: Moses, listen. I know they scared.
11: So
10: but we
11: scary.
10: Can do this.
11: Scary.
10: God is with us. We got the power. We could take the land. God promised us the land.
11: Tell them, Joshua.
10: Who cares how big they are?
11: Chuck.
10: Our God is bigger. Because of their unbelief, none of the older generation made it into the promised land. But Joshua and Caleb led the younger generation into the land that flowed with milk and honey, just as God promised.
11: About to get all my milk and honey, son.
10: All my milk and honey.
11: All my milk.
10: Yup.
11: You sweet. Low fat silk.
9: Don't forget that chocolate, though.
11: Yeah.
12: That's hilarious. I love these.
7: Man, we have so much fun. I love them. I love them so much. We just want you to get in the Bible, read the Word of God, and let it bless your whole life. All right? Stick around. The Erica Is Mother Day is up next on Get Up Morning.
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25: This report is sponsored by Mothers Against Drunk Driving. Southbound 77 in York County, stopping up between Porter Road and Mount Holly Road due to overnight construction wrapping up. Northbound 85 in Gaston County, heavy between Cox Road and Main Street Exit 22. Police activity is blocking the right lane on Billy Grant Parkway southbound just after 85. And we have delays on the outer loop of 45 between Morris Chapel Road and 85. I'm Jack Waddy with traffic on Praise 102.5 at 610 a.m.
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14: Good morning. Areas of morning fog will reduce visibility. Otherwise, partly sunny with a thunderstorm. The high will be 97. A man is facing charges for a triple shooting on July 4th in Charlotte. CMPD says gunfire erupted at a block party on Marvin Road. Three people were hurt, including one man who suffered after being hit with a dozen bullets. A Charlotte nonprofit is working to restore damage from recent storms. The roof fell through the Day Services Center for Roof Above on North College Street earlier this week. Other spaces on the property are being converted to help out while restoration is underway.
3: Chinese authorities have released the senior pastor of one of the country's largest unregistered churches after nearly 9 months in detention. Pastor Ezra Jin Mingri of Zion Church was among 28 church leaders arrested during nationwide raids last October. Mingri was accused of illegal business operations and fraud. Local sources claim his July 4th release was a goodwill gesture from Chinese President Xi Jinping to U.S. President Donald Trump. I'm Rosie Rivera on Charlotte's Inspiration Station Praise 102.5 and 610 a.m.

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1: Hallelujah. Come on, just put some sweet words of worship in the atmosphere with me. Come on, let's pull on heaven and get what we need from him tonight. Come on, pull on heaven with me. Come on, let your worship rise in this atmosphere. Come on, right there. Come on. Come on, let it rise.

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4: Saints of the Most High God, we are coming to you live from the Get Up Church of our Lord, Baptist, non-denominational, denominational, AME, CME, ENG, LMNOP, Apostolic Church of God in Christ. Brother Griff, go ahead and give us your joys and concerns. Are you ready? Are you ready?
5: Yes, sir.
4: All right, now let the Lord use you.
5: Thank you, First Lady Pastor.
4: You welcome.
6: Elder Neuro, way to be on deck.
4: You
6: gotta
4: know?
6: Say happy birthday to my man Tim Murray, Monica Ballard, and a heavenly birthday to my boy, my partner, DJ Cowboy. But first, giving honor to God, who's the head of my life, I like to say I'm glad to be in the house of the Lord one more time, Elder Cheryl.
4: Uh-huh.
6: Because he brought me from a mighty... mighty long way. DJ Cowboy, I could have been dead, sleeping in the grave, but God is good.
4: All the time.
6: And all the time.
4: God is good.
6: Yes, yes, yes. Thank you, Elder Neuro. Let me tell you guys something. DJ Cowboy been on my spirit all week, and then I woke up this morning, and they said it was his birthday, man. Me and him... we're doing a show back in 99 to 02. We was doing this thing called Griffey 2K's Comedy Gong Show. It's where I met the Brad. It's where every week I had comedians, I had athletes, I had singers and rappers, and it was just a phenomenon over there at Cafe Red Train in Marietta on Franklin Road. But it just made me think about this morning. Let's not forget what God already did for us, y'all. Let's not have amnesia on what he brought us through on the time that you prayed and said, Lord, if you fix it right now, Lord, and he fixed it. Let's never forget the favor that's already on our life. He's been blessing us. And then we must remember the time, if I could quote Michael Jackson. Let's not forget what God already did, y'all. Now, it's somebody in their car right now saying, you talk about Cafe Red Train over there, but yes, that Cafe Red Train. You get to say, ain't he all right? Somebody else is saying, man, I miss DJ Cowboy. Me too. You get to say, ain't he all right? But if you like me and you know, I'm not going to forget the things that God already delivered me from. And I'm screaming, ain't he all right? I don't want to be one of them.
4: Right.
6: The Bible says a stiff-necked Christian.
4: Uh-oh.
6: I don't want to be one of them.
4: And then all I hear is, do you remember?
6: Right, right. Sorry, y'all.
4: That was my
6: praise and worship ministry. The Gong Show was amazing. Sure, it's where I got consequences from.
4: Oh,
6: speaking of which, see it at Spirit of Praise in
4: Come
6: October
4: on.
6: 10th.
4: October 10th, mark your calendar, Washington, D.C. Let's go.
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12: This report is sponsored by Mothers Against Drunk Driving. Northbound 77 heavy between Westinghouse Boulevard and Arrowwood Road. Southbound a laser between Moorhead Street and Remount Road. Northbound 85 in Gaston County heavy between Coxford and Main Street at 22. With northbound delays between the west end of 45 and Billigrand Parkway, due to an accident on the shoulder. 16 inbound heavy between 16 Business and the Mecklenburg-Gaston County line. I'm Jack Wadding with traffic on Praise 102.5 and 610 AM.
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14: Good morning. Areas of morning fog will reduce visibility. Otherwise, partly sunny with a thunderstorm. The high will be 97. A man is facing charges for a triple shooting on July 4th in Charlotte. CMPD says gunfire erupted at a block party on Marvin Road. Three people were hurt, including one man who suffered after being hit with a dozen bullets. A Charlotte nonprofit is working to restore damage from recent storms. The roof fell through the Day Services Center for Roof Above on North College Street earlier this week. Other spaces on the property are being converted to help out while restoration is underway. Chinese authorities have released the senior pastor of one of the country's largest unregistered churches after nearly 9 months in detention. Pastor Ezra Jin Mingri of Zion Church was among 28 church leaders arrested during nationwide raids last October. Mingri was accused of illegal business operations and fraud. Local sources claim his July 4th release was a goodwill gesture from Chinese President Xi Jinping to U.S. President Donald Trump. I'm Rosie Rivera on Charlotte's Inspiration Station Praise 102.5 and 610 AM.
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0: That's Darwin Hobbs with his latest single, Be Glorified. And it's been over 16 years since your last album. And even though we've heard your voice, what made this the right time to release Setlist Volume 1?
1: Well, just because it's been long enough. I'm doing a lot of work in local churches, Erica, just raising up and training up creatives and singers and choirs and so. But I needed a soundtrack to go alongside the work that I'm doing. And I needed some songs that could be sung without any real effort because they're so easy and singable. So that's what I recorded, 10 of those. And so I'm so excited about it.
0: Wow. You once said, I don't lead worship. I lead songs because worship is how you live. I love it. But break that down for us.
1: No, I mean, I know it's foreign to some people because, you know, the common vernacular, you say worship leader. But if we're going to embrace worship for what it really is, which is our relationship with Jesus, can't nobody lead that for you but yourself. So I cannot lead your worship. I really am just a song leader, but I'm leading people in songs. I can't lead your relationship with Jesus. That's between you and him.
2: Now, I know me, you, and Trace were laughing one time. I was sitting next to you, and we were watching some people, and you was like, it's because you got to make them know. Why is that so important for you to make sure they know an anthem versus just a song?
1: Well, because, I mean, I think nowadays in church, man, it's something I call the wall of sound. Okay, that's when the whole congregation stands there and they're singing together and you hear that wall of sound. But the wall of sound, a lot of times, not all the time, but a lot of times is sacrifice. You know why? Because the learning curve is so steep. And what happens is people are standing there because they ain't never heard the song. It's number one. There are so many words that all they can really do is stand there and read the screens. So they can't really engage in quote-unquote worship because they're too busy learning the song. So I think that what we need is we need to start introducing songs that are, as I say, singable and that, again, don't have a steep learning curve. I tell songwriters, even the Bible says you can't speak your whole heart, and so only a fool speaks his whole heart. So I tell songwriters, don't put your whole, all your thoughts about God in one song.
0: In one song. Lord, or take Leviticus and make a song out of that.
1: Exactly.
0: What are we doing?
1: You know, Israel and I, you know, we would lead worship at the same church, and we believe that if we were introduced a new song, man, we'd do it about three more times within the next 6 weeks because then it gets it into the fiber, into the DNA of the house.
0: So the next time you'll come back and tell us about the worship conference that you're doing and the masterclass.
1: Oh, absolutely. God's going to allow me to do it at a, there's one place in particular that I still want to do it. It's called California Worship. What is it? California Worship Center. Is that? I think it's the name
0: of it. Yeah, that's it.
2: Never heard of it.
0: We are so ready for it. I love you so much, Darwin.
1: Yes,
0: thank you for being with us. Tell us how we can connect with you.
1: Well, at Darwin Hobbs on everything, which is on Instagram and on Facebook, and which my niece tells me Facebook is for the OGs. I don't care. I'm still there. And then TikTok, I'm just new there. Of course, on YouTube, Darwin Hobbs Official. And then my website is heartartideas.com. I look forward to connecting with everybody. Now, y'all, if you connect with me, you already know you're getting the full Darwin Hobbs. I don't come on there. Think that I'm gonna speak in tongues every 5 minutes on my Instagram. I like to cut up. I like to act the fool.
0: He does.
1: And y'all,
2: I would like you to speak in tongues sometimes, though.
0: Stop. We having way too much fun. We got to get back to work, y'all. The new album is called Setlist Volume 1. Make sure you download it and stream it today. And the song is Be Glorified. Darwin, thank you so much for stopping by.
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14: 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The inner loop of 45 is stopping go between Independence Boulevard and Weddington Road due to an accident. We have delays on the outer loop of 45 between Moore Chapel Road and 85. Southbound 77 heavy between Boarhead Street and Remount Road. Northbound delays are between Westinghouse Boulevard and Arrowwood Road. Northbound 85 and Gaston County heavy between Cox Road and Main Street at exit 22. I'm Jack Wiley with traffic on Praise 102.5 at 6:10 a.m.
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21: Good morning. Areas of morning fog will reduce visibility. Otherwise, partly sunny with a thunderstorm. The high will be 97. A man is facing charges for a triple shooting on July 4th in Charlotte. CMPD says gunfire erupted at a block party on Marvin Road. Three people were hurt, including one man who suffered after being hit with a dozen bullets. A Charlotte nonprofit is working to restore damage from recent storms. The roof fell through the Day Services Center for Roof Above on North College Street earlier this week. Other spaces on the property are being converted to help out while restoration is underway. Chinese authorities have released the senior pastor of one of the country's largest unregistered churches after nearly 9 months in detention. Pastor Ezra Jin Mingri of Zion Church was among 28 church leaders arrested during nationwide raids last October. Mingri was accused of illegal business operations and fraud. Local sources claim his July 4th release was a goodwill gesture from Chinese President Xi Jinping to U.S. President Donald Trump. I'm Rosie Rivera on Charlotte's Inspiration Station Praise 102.5 and 610 a.m.
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3: All right, good people. Today we are asking, how do you handle rude people in public? Do we have some black Karens and Keiths in the Get Up Church? 877-242-2426. Help us out, y'all, because we need to know what to do. Who's on the line?
4: Let's go to Louisiana and talk to Pearl. Pearl, how do you handle rude people in the public, ma'am?
5: Well, I had an incident just last night where one of the cashiers, she didn't want to scan water because her gun wasn't working. So she sends the customers to other registers, and customers are complaining. So I handled that by going and talking to my supervisor, and my supervisor talked with her, didn't tell her that it was me. And so that's the way I handled it. I went and talked to my supervisor.
4: I like that. Way to be grown about it. Thank you for calling this morning.
5: Thank you. Bye now.
3: Sheila in Baltimore is on the line. Sheila, how do you handle rude people in public, sis?
6: I turn them off completely. I mentally turn them off. And see, that's what school teachers do.
3: That's how you have to handle it, huh?
6: I shut you down. You're out.
3: You're immune to it? Oh, my goodness.
4: I want you to walk around with a small chalkboard and just put checks next to people's name. How about that?
3: You get detention and you get detention.
6: Well, baby, if I don't have need of me, then you're out.
3: Right.
4: I love it. Thank you.
6: You guys take care. Love your show. Bye-bye.
4: Let's go to North Carolina and talk to the homegirl, Melissa. Melissa, how do you handle rude people out there in the public? How?
7: I'm just being honest. You just have to remove yourself because these youngins today, they are very disrespectful.
4: Man.
7: And it would escalate. And it's sad because we are the elders and they don't respect us.
4: Man.
3: And we used to, I mean, the worst beating you would get is if you disrespected an older person.
4: That
3: like
4: was the worst one.
7: But again, that's because when I was raised for fear.
3: Right.
7: I feared going home and my father or my mother found out that I was acting up disorderly. I would get in trouble real bad, right?
3: Yeah.
7: But the kids today, the parents don't do that. They don't. Yeah. I really think it starts with the parents.
3: Yeah.
4: True.
7: They was like, "Oh, mommy didn't play that," and I'm like, "No, we are gonna be respectful." I was taught a long time ago, respect will carry you a long way.
3: It really will. Thank you, sis. Appreciate you calling. Bye-bye.
7: Bye-bye.
4: Let's go to Atlanta and talk to Bishop Garner, where Praise in the Park is October 3rd. And Mary Mary is headlining. Bishop, man of God, how do you handle rude people in the public, sir?
8: Good morning. I handle them by, I don't even say anything to them. I just move myself out of the way because, you know, I know the word of God says that we must mind our business and live a quiet life. So I just move myself out the way because we already know they got an attitude. They're not going to do right. So I just move myself out the way if I'm going to answer your question.
3: Yeah.
4: Love that.
3: Thank you. Appreciate you calling. Bye-bye.
8: Thank you.
3: Yeah.
4: And Cheryl, we can't say all people are rude. It's a lot of dope kids and young people that have their stuff together. And one apple don't mess it up for all of them.
3: That's good. Yep, that's the truth. There are some great, respectable young people. And I don't want to even say young because some of them are older. Some of they just rude people. Just rude people. Don't have to be young.
4: Just rude. Straight up.
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17: 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Southbound 77, stop and go between Moorhead Street and Remount Road. Northbound delays are between Westinghouse Boulevard and Arrowwood Road. Northbound 85 in Gaston County, stop and go between Coxwood and Main Street, exit 22. The inner loop of 45 heavy between Independence Boulevard and Weddington Road due to an axe on the shoulder. I'm Jack Wiley with traffic on Praise 102.5 and 610 AM.
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20: Good morning. Areas of morning fog will reduce visibility. Otherwise, partly sunny with a thunderstorm. The high will be 97. A man is facing charges for a triple shooting on July 4th in Charlotte. CMPD says gunfire erupted at a block party on Marvin Road. Three people were hurt, including one man who suffered after being hit with a dozen bullets. A Charlotte nonprofit is working to restore damage from recent storms. The roof fell through the Day Services Center for Roof Above on North College Street earlier this week. Other spaces on the property are being converted to help out while restoration is underway. Chinese authorities have released the senior pastor of one of the country's largest unregistered churches after nearly 9 months in detention. Pastor Ezra Jin Mingri of Zion Church was among 28 church leaders arrested during nationwide raids last October. Mingri was accused of illegal business operations and fraud. Local sources claim his July 4th release was a goodwill gesture from Chinese President Xi Jinping to U.S. President Donald Trump. I'm Rosie Rivera on Charlotte's Inspiration Station Praise 102.5 and 610 AM.
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0: Good morning, good morning. Good morning, Shimes. Get up mornings, America Campbell, loving Jesus and loving you. I hope you're up and ready to have the best day ever listening to this good gospel music to bless your soul. Brother Griff, what you got?
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0: Coming up 11 minutes after the hour is the ENT True Hollywood Bible Story. Also, Cheryl Jackson will give us the trending topics, and Joy Taylor will give us the daily play. Music from Adia, Jabari Johnson, and Jason Nelson. Here's Maverick City with Run to You on Get Up Mornings.

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5: Somewhere between Genesis and those maps in the back of the Bible, Moses sent out 12 spies to investigate the promised land, Canaan. 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
8: Is that everybody's report?
7: Not us.
6: Not ours.
7: Not me. I'm Joshua.
6: And I'm Caleb.
7: And we can take the land. God is with us.
6: Man, tell them, Joshua.
7: I don't know why they scared. Y'all got low self-esteem.
6: They are scary. Joshua acting like you wasn't even spying good. You
7: didn't take the grapes or nothing. Man, listen, Moses, with all due respect, with your stutter and everything, we could get this land.
6: We can do it, my man. Joshua and I went out there. We saw they big, but so we big. We listening to God. We trusting God. God had us out there 40 days. You had us out here 40 years. Something got to give, Moses.
7: Moses, listen. I know they scared.
6: So scary.
7: But we can do this. Scary. God is with us. We got the power. We could take the land. God promised us the land.
6: Tell them, Joshua.
7: Who cares how big they are?
6: Chunk.
7: Our God is bigger. Because of their unbelief, none of the older generation made it into the promised land. But Joshua and Caleb led the younger generation into the land that flowed with milk and honey, just as God promised.
6: About to get all my milk and honey, son.
7: All my milk and honey.
6: All my milk.
7: Yup.
6: You boy. Low fat silk.
9: Don't forget that chocolate, though.
6: Yeah.
10: And it went a little something
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10: like that.
4: 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I don't know.
10: A little something like that.
4: Yeah. Y'all pray for us. We want you to get in the Word of God. Read your Bible, all right? It's Get Up Morning. Stick around. Trending topics are up next.
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28: 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Southbound 77, stop and go between Moorhead Street and Remount Road. Northbound Laser between Westinghouse Boulevard and Arrowwood Road. Northbound 85 in Gaston County, stop and go between Cox Road and Main Street Exit 22. The inner loop of 45 heavy between Independence Boulevard and Weddington Road due to an axe on the shoulder. I'm Jack Wadding with traffic on Praise 102.5 at 610 AM.
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0: Get up, mornings, y'all. I'm Erica Campbell, and we're at the end of our time. I tell you all the time, I love my job, and I love this show. We love the Get Up Church. So thank y'all for rocking with us. I appreciate y'all. All right, team, what'd you love about the show today?
1: Man, I loved our Get Up poll. I didn't know I was sitting next to some Keiths and Karens in the building. We all Keith and Karens in the building. Black Keith and
0: Karens. I'm called the police.
2: I'm a police caller. I'm a whistleblower. I guess I'm a whistleblower.
1: Dwight's like, if you say something, I'm going to have to step up, so you might need to sit down.
0: Warren says it all the time. I don't want to fight nobody.
1: Right. So Get Up poll was good today. Of course, the ENG. We love the ENG, True Hollywood Bible Stories. Of course, I love that. That Darwin Hobbs is crazy. He's crazy.
0: He's so fun.
2: He is fun.
0: He's so fun.
1: Go get his record, y'all. It will bless you. Your worship teams will love, love, love this music.
0: For sure. Absolutely. Absolutely. Guess who I saw this week? I didn't mention it.
2: Oh.
0: I saw Stephen Hurd. He sang.
1: Oh, cool.
2: Nice.
0: Yeah, Full Gospel. It was just so good to see him. Mm-hmm. Bishop Hezekiah Walker sang as well. Okay. Melvin Crispell. So it's a great week here at Full Gospel. But I'm about to take a nap, y'all. I love y'all.
1: I'm still at AIM.
0: We conferencing it up.
2: I am also at those conferences.
0: Nice.
2: I gotta get back home. It's bananas.
0: You're not.
2: We just keep conferencing in it.
0: Let us pray. Lord Jesus, you are good and your mercy endureth forever. We thank you and we praise you. Thank you, Lord, for being our shepherd. Thank you for leading and guiding us. Lord, we'll trust in you with all our heart. We won't lean into our own understanding. Lord, we thank you that you always cause us to triumph. We thank you, Lord, that you never leave us nor forsake us. We thank you, Lord, that you're with us in the midst of storms. We thank you, Lord, that you are Jehovah Jireh, the Lord that provides. We thank you for being Jehovah Rapha, the God that heals. We love you. We lift you. We bless you. We praise you. In your holy son, Jesus' name, we pray. As Griff says, thank God. Amen.
2: Amen.
0: Amen. Amen. All right, y'all. Let's keep faith walking.
1: Love talking.
2: Enjoy living.
0: On Get Up Mornings. Bye, everybody.
2: Love you, mama.
0: Bye, Lele.
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Praise 102.5 and 610 AM. I'm Melanie, and it is a wonderful Thursday in the Queen City. And no secret, it's going to be another scorcher. But, you know, like I said, it's summer in the Carolinas.

civil rights advocate, born in Richmond, Virginia, but she made historic strides by becoming the first African-American woman to charter and serve as a president of a bank in the United States. And that would be the St. Luke Penny Savings Bank. And I love that in that day and time, 1864, imagine the restrictions that

0: and the groundwork that she laid for those working in the banking industry today, family. Don't go anywhere. We got your top news story of the day and more great music ahead. Coming up, Pastor Mike Jr. and Donnie McClurkin.
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2: May we please pause for a minute of prayer. Oh dear God, creator of the entire universe, we stop what we are doing to say thank you and to let you know that we appreciate having you in our lives. Because of our belief in you, God, our understanding of your greatness and your mercy, and most importantly, our witnessing of your awesome power and unlimited ability, we know that you can empower us to accomplish that which may appear impossible. You did not let the sea stop Moses. You parted the waters. You did not allow the wall to stop Joshua. You made the wall come tumbling down. You didn't allow the giant to stop David. And you didn't even allow death to stop Jesus, who we all know is still teaching as strong as ever. So all that we ask of you today, dear God, is to please help us to never forget that for with you, our God, nothing is impossible. Hallelujah and amen.
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12: I'm WBTV Chief Meteorologist Al Conklin with today's First Alert weather forecast. Mixed clouds and sunshine, hot and humid again. Highs in the middle 90s, heat index near 100. Just an isolated thunderstorm around for the afternoon and evening hours. A couple more thunderstorms Friday afternoon and evening. Highs again in the middle 90s. Then First Alert, thunderstorm chances ramping up in a big way. Late Saturday, highs in the lower 90s. And showers and storms are likely, but cooler on Sunday with highs in the mid 80s. And it will be cool early next week as well. I'm WBTV Chief Meteorologist Al Conklin.
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0: Praise 102.5, 610 AM. I'm Melanie, and it's time for your top news story of the day. What you need to know. Well, it looks like the ceasefire has ceased as tensions in the Middle East have escalated once again. The U.S. military says that it launched more than 80 precision strikes against Iranian military targets after Iran allegedly attacked several commercial vessels traveling through the Strait of Hormuz. According to U.S. Central Command, the strikes targeted air defense systems, missile sites, radar installations, command centers, and dozens of boats operated by Iran's Revolutionary Guard. Military officials said that the operation was intended to respond to what they called, again, a clear violation of the ceasefire and to protect civilian shipping. Earlier in the day, Qatar accused Iran of attacking one of its liquefied natural gas vessels, while British maritime officials also reported another commercial tanker was struck near the coast of Oman. And so, again, both sides had previously announced a framework for peace negotiations, and yesterday's developments are raising fresh questions about where we're going to go with regard to this ceasefire. And, well, it's not ceased is basically what has happened. And so we will keep you posted. As a matter of fact, as you know, this impacts the oil supply, prices on just about everything. And we'll keep you posted as the story continues to develop. I'm Melanie, and that is what you need to know.
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0: Join us on a fabulous Friday. You know what it is. So much goodness just for you. We've got a blaze, this new youth choir that is amazing for introducing. 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You don't want to miss this.
16: That's the youngin' of the Jakes family, right?
0: Yeah. Faith walking.
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0: 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Okay, now listen. 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So, but this is the twist. 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Okay, so log on to Pringles.com on the 15th. Let me know if you get this, and let me know how it tastes. What flavor are you going to try? Sour cream and onion? Barbecue? Honey mustard? 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They've got like 8 million, right? That's your food news. Don't go anywhere. Great music ahead from Norman Hutchins and Jason Nelson.
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7: I'm WBTV Chief Meteorologist Al Conklin with today's First Alert weather forecast. Mixed clouds and sunshine, hot and humid again. Highs in the middle 90s, heat index near 100. Just an isolated thunderstorm around for the afternoon and evening hours. A couple more thunderstorms Friday afternoon and evening. Highs again in the middle 90s. Then First Alert. Thunderstorm chances ramping up in a big way. Late Saturday, highs in the lower 90s. And showers and storms are likely, but cooler on Sunday with highs in the mid 80s. And it will be cool early next week as well. I'm WBTV Chief Meteorologist Al Conklin.
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0: We're your station for Get Up Mornings with Erica Campbell every weekday morning from 6 to 10. We're faith walking, love talking, joy living right here on Praise. Got some Mary Mary and Joshua Rogers on the way.
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6: This is The Daily Play with Joy Taylor. The Celtics stunned the sports world, sending former NBA Finals MVP the Sixers in exchange for Paul George and some picks. The deal was finalized on Monday, and the mechanics of the whole situation have been on my mind ever since. Trading in your own conference is frowned upon generally. Trading a cornerstone star to a division rival is a whole nother level. That alone makes this move a little strange to me, especially after Jaylen Brown carried them last season. I didn't think they would actually make this move for capital, for the future, or whatever. Now, they did have the Giannis conversation, and perhaps that was a bit too much and did fracture the relationship beyond repair, but if the relationship was in a better place, maybe it could have withstood trade talks, no matter how legitimate. Either way, Philly got them a good one, and I can't wait to watch JB, Tyrese Maxey, and VJ Edgecombe attack the basket in Philly next season. For more on this and other top stories of the day, tune into The Daily Play with Joy Taylor at UrbanOnePodcast.com or wherever you get your podcasts.
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Want to say happy birthday to Walter Henderson. Happy birthday to Carmen Denise. Hey, girl, happy birthday. Happy birthday to Harold Funderburk and Trisha Clark. Richard Harrison and Frank Tuck celebrating birthdays. Happy birthday to Demond Corey and Deborah Anderson Singleton. Diane Cunningham, hey lady, enjoy your day, and happy birthday to King Kaysen III. Happy birthday to you and you and you, courtesy of Praise 102.5 and 610 AM.

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0: Mississippi Mass Choir is having you there on Praise 102.5 and 610 AM. Family, we talked about the ceasefire that's not ceased anymore a little earlier and how that's impacting gas prices and other costs. But that whole gas thing, the White House is spotlighting a new privately owned chain called the Freedom Fuel Network. You might have seen some stuff about this, right? And here's what's really going on. The gas stations, these gas stations are selling regular gasoline for about $3.47. They say that's 47 in honor of our 47th president. And that this is happening at participating locations. Right now, it's only in Pennsylvania and New Jersey, but President Trump is touting that he is saving America some money. Yeah, he says that he's leading the charge to lower gas prices this summer and putting more money in your pocket. That's kind of a broad claim, being that there's only 25 gas stations and it's only in Pennsylvania and New Jersey, and it's only 30 cents less than the national average. I don't know. They did say that this company is privately owned. They did say that the company did not receive federal funding. I guess this is a great thing for the folks that live in the area in Pennsylvania and New Jersey, because every penny counts. But no Freedom Fuel locations in North Carolina or South Carolina or the other 48 states. So, yeah, I don't know. Happy Freedom Fuel, y'all. I'll keep you posted. Maybe they'll expand it. I guess it sounds like a marketing ploy to me, but I guess. All right. Yeah. I'm going to move on to music. I'm going to leave that. I'm trying to be diplomatic. Kirk Franklin and CC Wine is coming up. That indeed is good news. And we are free in Jesus. Praise 102.5, 610 AM. I'm Melanie, y'all.
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6: 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And instead of shoring up our foundation through excavation, we just continue to build on insecure ground. 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It is not possible to elevate to your highest potential until you have first excavated an unreliable foundation.
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0: 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Jason Nelson, Madison Ryan Ward. It's Made New. And well, family, you can't make your love new, but you can renew your vows on the One Voyage Cruise 2026, along with Erica and Warren Campbell. Yep, they are celebrating love at sea with vow renewals, hosted and officiated by our very own Erica Campbell, along with her husband, Pastor Warren Campbell. 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
1: Thank you, God, for giving us our identity in you. 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

0: Ted and Sherry, you've been so faithful on Praise 102.5, 610 AM, 92 degrees outside. Not as hot as it's going to get. We're going to see up to about 94 today. But then around 5, it's going to rain and cool off significantly. We're going to be in a chilly 85 degrees tonight. Actually, it's so funny. If it rains at 5 o'clock and it cools down to 80, I'm actually going to get out in my yard because I have not because it has been entirely too hot. But if it cools down to 85, I'm actually going to get out there and do it. All right. Are y'all praying? Because I could, when I tell you the weeds have overtaken my flower bed. But baby, if it's choosing between having a few weeds and being in my air conditioning, the air conditioning is going to win every time.
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0: We're your station for Get Up Mornings with Erica Campbell every weekday morning from 6 to 10. We're faith walking, love talking, joy living right here on Praise. I got Kiera Sheard and the Georgia Mass Choir on the way.
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0: prayer.
1: Oh, dear God, creator of the entire universe, we stop what we are doing to say thank you and to let you know that we appreciate having you in our lives. Because of our belief in you, God, our understanding of your greatness and your mercy, and most importantly, our witnessing of your awesome power and unlimited ability, we know that you can empower us to accomplish that which may appear impossible. You did not let the sea stop Moses. You parted the waters. You did not allow the wall to stop Joshua. You made the wall come tumbling down. You didn't allow the giant to stop David. And you didn't even allow death to stop Jesus, who we all know is still teaching as strong as ever. So all that we ask of you today, dear God, is to please help us to never forget that for with you, our God, nothing is impossible. Hallelujah and amen.
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0: family, listen, it is one of those special days where we literally get an opportunity to tell God, thank you. I would like to say this to every woman under the sound of my voice.
1: Yes.
0: I want you to know that you can be the next game changer. Now, how do you be a game changer right now? You lean into your gift and get laser focused on what God has called you
1: Facts.
0: To do. And here's the thing. I know mama might not have understood, daddy might not have understood, but there's purpose on the inside of you. Mm-hmm. And although certain people, they do not see your greatness, it's important that you notice it for yourself.
1: Amen.
0: Because the moment that you walk around with that boldness and that confidence, even though it seems foolish to others, this may be the purpose that God is giving you, and I believe it will succeed. All right? Okay. Family, when we come back, there's an opportunity for you to hang out with the one and only Cantus Simmons.
1: Cantus!
0: If you do not know him, you should. It's all about education and making sure our students get exactly what they need out of life. It's coming up next. The Willie Mo Jr. Show.
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11: This traffic update is brought to you by Compassion International. Just beware of an accident on the ramp from 277 Outer Loop 277, causing heavy traffic from Graham Street. We're also seeing some delays on 485 Inner Loop between 85 and Wilkinson Boulevard, as well as some delays heading north on 77 between Westinghouse Boulevard and Arrowwood. I'm Elena Vegso with traffic on Praise 102.5 and 610 AM.
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0: crossing the ways between 85 and Wilkinson Boulevard, as well as on the outer loop between 85 and Morse Chapel Road. And just be aware of some delays on 85 southbound between 485 and Mount Holly. I'm Elena Vegso with traffic on Praise 102.5 and 610 AM.
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Enjoy Southern Soul with King George, 803 Fresh, and Fat Daddy. And party with DJ King Capri. Accelerate party. 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Nova

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0: Number one, while many of us are sitting around, I say that with some sense of sarcasm, waiting for LeBron James to make a decision about who he's going to play for next season, three teams have reportedly come forth as the biggest contenders. On Tuesday, ESPN reported the Cleveland Cavaliers, Miami Heat, and Philadelphia 76ers are starting to stand out. According to ESPN, the Cavaliers and Heat being included as the top teams for King James isn't surprising. Early on, though, it was also being reported that the Golden State Warriors were heavily in the mix as well. But ESPN's Anthony Slater reported the Warriors, quote, don't necessarily believe that they are at the top of James' short list. That could make way for the 76ers to make a push as a contender alongside the Heat and the Cavaliers. And ESPN's latest reporting makes it clear that Philadelphia's acquisition of former Celtics star guard Jaylen Brown may have put them in the running with LeBron James. With Joel Embiid, Tyrese Maxey, Brown, and VJ Edgecombe, the 76ers are looking like a fierce contender in the Eastern Conference. Number two, the White House launched 25 Freedom Fuel gas stations in an attempt to provide Americans a cheaper option at the pump. The first Freedom Fuel Network gas station has been put in place in Philadelphia, lowering the price at the pump to $3.47. Oh, that's so low. This to commemorate the 47th president. This all according to the White House. Interestingly enough, it always goes back to that. It always has to go back to him. According to me, you know, this is my opinion. The White House went on to say, quote, President Trump is leading the charge to lower gas prices this summer, putting more money in your pocket, end quote. Okay. Number three, moving on to the next story, but one that's really, really concerning, a nasty stomach bug that causes weeks of horrible diarrhea, cramps, and bloating has spread across several states. This all according to the federal health officials. The CDC and FDA have been investigating several clusters of cases in Illinois, New York, Pennsylvania, and Texas, which appear to be linked to Mexican-style restaurants, a grocery chain, and a catered event. But let's talk about it. A nasty stomach bug that causes weeks of diarrhea, cramps, and bloating has spread across several states. This all according to federal health officials would say you. Let's talk about it. Or if you want to weigh in on the first Freedom Fuel Network releasing 25 Freedom Fuel gas stations. This is the White House's attempt to provide Americans a cheaper option at the pump. I'm just like, whatever y'all got to, whatever. Whatever you got to say, whatever you're trying to do, whatever. What do you say? Let's talk about it on social media. Or if you want to weigh in on the LeBron James saga, where will he end up? Top three teams per ESPN. You got the Cleveland Cavaliers, you got the Miami Heat, and you got the Philadelphia 76ers. Who will it be? Or will somebody come out of the woodworks that we weren't even expecting? Let's talk about it. Hit me up. Instagram and or X, formerly known as Twitter. The handle is at Sheree underscore Nicole, S-H-A-R-I underscore N-Y-C-O-L-E.
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0: And the outer loop is also seeing heavy traffic between Ray and Providence, and again between 85 and Moores Chapel Road. I'm Elena Bengso with traffic on Praise 102.5 and 610 AM.
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0: Families Thank God Thursday. An opportunity for you to tell us what you're thankful for. You on the live with Willie Moe. What's your name? Where you calling from?
1: My name is Linda Alawi. I'm calling from Detroit, Michigan.
2: Okay.
1: And I thank you, God, that all five of my children are alive and well.
0: Hey.
2: Come on.
0: Come on. You better thank him. You on the live with Willie Moe Jr. What's your name? Where you calling from?
3: My name is Danette. I'm calling from University, Georgia, and I'm just thanking God for being God and giving me the strength to endure everything that has transpired in my life. So I was forced to resign from my teaching position. I found out that I'm on somebody's blacklist. I've had job offers rescinded because of bad references. And in spite of it all, I do have a job. However, I thank God for just giving me the strength to endure everything that has come my way and the strength to grow from it. I'm in the process of starting my own business, and it is only with God's grace and mercy that I am able to do that. And that's what I want to thank God for.
0: Thank you for checking in.
2: Wait a second. What? I thought that was a TV show. I didn't know it was a real thing. The blacklist? You can be on a blacklist?
0: Yeah. We call it blackball. You ever heard?
2: Oh, yeah, no, I heard blackball, but she was like, I was on somebody's blacklist. I was like, what?
0: Yeah, they do that, but they can't blacklist greatness. They can't blackball greatness. Greatness gonna find a way. Okay. They think they literally think they burying you, but they forget that you're a seed.
2: Okay. All right. Okay, Pastor Willie.
0: Yeah, that's all it is.
2: No, I'm with it. I just didn't know that there was like a real blacklist out there. Like, I enjoyed the show. Shout out to the show. It was a great show. If you've never seen the show, check out
0: never
2: the show.
0: Never seen the show.
2: Yeah, James Spader. But you know. Wow, she was on the blacklist. That's crazy.
0: Yeah, yes, indeed. Family, when we come back, we'll open up those phone lines. If you're just tuning in, it is Thank God Thursday, an opportunity for you to put your greatness into the atmosphere. What has God done for you that you are so unashamed to tell people about? Did you think about it? I hope you did. I want to hear about it. 1-877-345-7747. Stick around. It's the Willie Moe Jr. Show.
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15: This traffic update is brought to you by Mothers Against Drunk Driving. Expect heavy traffic on 277 Inner Loop between Brevard Street and Independence. Taking a look at 485 Inner Loop, we're seeing some backup between South Tryon Street and Steel Creek Road, as well as between 85 and Wilkinson Boulevard. And the Outer Loop is also seeing heavy traffic between Ray and Providence, and again between 85 and North Chapel Road. I'm Elena Vegso with traffic on Praise 102.5 and 610 AM.
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0: It's Sybil Wilkes with what we need to know. In Illinois, a highly controversial judicial proceeding will remain completely closed to the general public. The Prisoner Review Board announced the upcoming July 31st medical release hearing for the former sheriff's deputy Sean Grayson will happen behind closed doors. Grayson was sentenced to 20 years in prison this past January following his second-degree murder conviction for the fatal 2024 shooting of the unarmed black woman, Sonia Massey, who dialed 911 over a potential intruder. Grayson is petitioning for an early release under the state's Joe Coleman Medical Release Act. In New England, former Maine State Senator Troy Jackson announced his campaign to run against U.S. Senator Susan Collins not long after the Democratic Senate nominee Graham Platner dropped out of the race Wednesday night amid a slew of scandals. "I'm in," Jackson continued. He said, "We're going to defeat Susan Collins. Maine deserves a senator that will fight for working families." Platner dropped out of the race after facing overwhelming bipartisan pressure to drop out following a high-profile sexual assault allegation. In Washington, a federal judge ordered President Trump to immediately pay out more than $5 million to the writer E. Jean Carroll. The court rejected a GOP request to withhold the funds pending a final Supreme Court appeal. The payout settles his civil liability for sexual abuse and defamation. And finally, Coach Prime says he is fully fit and healthy and ready for action. The Colorado Buffaloes head coach, Deion Sanders, revealed at Big 12 Media Day he successfully overcame a secret battle with bladder cancer last season. He admitted that he hid the illness from his players by wearing layered clothing to disguise his severe weight loss, promising a massive turnaround for the football program this fall. To subscribe to my free daily newsletter, please visit SybilWilkes.com. For all the news 24/7, go to NewsOne.com. I'm Sybil Wilkes. Be informed. Be empowered.
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11: 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Expect some delays on 485 Inner Loop between South Tryon Street and Steel Creek Road, and again between 85 and Wilkinson Boulevard. Just beware of bumper-to-bumper traffic heading north on 77 between Westinghouse Boulevard and Tybola, as well as heavy traffic heading south on 85 between Little Rock Road and Billy Graham Parkway. I'm Elena Begso with traffic on Praise 102.5 and 610 AM.
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0: Just in case you didn't know, you are listening to the Willie Moore Jr. Show. What up, family? It's your boy, D Stone. And I want to ask you a serious question. Are we family for real? I mean, seriously, I know you listen to The Mix every day. Okay, cool. Well, if we're family, I want to invite you to go on what I like to call a family vacation. And that family vacation is the One Voyage Cruise. This year, featuring performances by Pastor Mike Jr., Ja'Kalen Carr, Jonathan McReynolds. We're going to have a barbecue beach party with Cedric the Entertainer, Anthony Anderson. If you're into R&B, Jaheim's going to be on there, Tone Stiff, Dave Hollister, Eric Benet, Keith Sweat. The list goes on and on. If you like rap music, T.I. is going to be on there. Some of y'all don't even like T.I. You love him. But anyway, I ain't trying to talk about you. What I will say is that you need to reserve your cabin right now. I want you to go to onevoyagecruise.com. Put this number in your phone right now. 214-495-1963. If you're driving, get somebody else in the car to write it down. 214-495-1963, because this is the one getaway that will change your life. Not only are you going to be a part of this amazing experience, we got daily church on the cruise every day with your boy D Stone on the ones and twos and my boy Griff from Get Up Mornings. 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So do it right now. 214-495-1963 or go to onevoyagecruise.com. And don't forget that your boy D Stone sent you, okay? 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
2: 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This is Travis Newkirk, pastor of Central Fuse Church. 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
1: May we please pause for a minute of prayer. Oh dear God, creator of the entire universe, we stop what we are doing to say thank you and to let you know that we appreciate having you in our lives. Because of our belief in you, God, our understanding of your greatness and your mercy, and most importantly, our witnessing of your awesome power and unlimited ability, we know that you can empower us to accomplish that which may appear impossible. You did not let the sea stop Moses. You parted the waters. You did not allow the wall to stop Joshua. You made the wall come tumbling down. You didn't allow the giant to stop David. And you didn't even allow death to stop Jesus, who we all know is still teaching as strong as ever. So all that we ask of you today, dear God, is to please help us to never forget that for with you, our God, nothing is impossible. Hallelujah and amen.
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